know my secret. 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

0: favorite thing in the whole world? 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
0: Oh, about this much?
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She looked at me and she said, real slow, real soft, real sweet. 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

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Maybe I'm the one that's changing. Give me a clue, I wonder. You got me actually believing that this time it might last.

0: 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Only know you love her when you let her go. And you let her go.
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you're the problem, baby. But I gotta have you now, and I don't mean maybe, 'cause for a man like me, you are the place.

And I've had my last dance with you. Onto the empty streets we go. And it might be my last chance with you. So I might as well